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Tillis Jazz Fest, Saturday, July 18th, a one-day music event on LIU's campus in Brookville on Long Island. 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

0: 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His name is
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My heart is breaking, hands are shaking, bugs are crawling all over me. 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
1: It's WFUV New York. 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